0: 39. 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
1: 144 Fox Run Road. Caller advised there was a break-in that happened within the last 24 hours and now his dog's missing. He's going to meet you at the sheriff's office in about 20 minutes to make a report, but he's also wanting extra patrol in the area.
0: Campbell.
2: I'll be clear, no contact. I'll call further.

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1: 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He went to their voicemail. I was unable to leave a message because their mailbox is full.
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1: 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Been linked over for a little bit. It'll be at the corner of West Market Street and South Kenninger Drive.

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1: 10-4, clear, 2027.
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Ground service to 702 William Thompson, by the way. It's going to be Parkland Manor, apartment 101. Caller advised, 74-year-old male having trouble.

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1: Also, show us on scene for the transfer to Owensboro. We're going to have a call crew of 634 and 640.

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0: call about a teenager in a red F-250 in the Walmart parking lot, about he was speeding through the parking lot, not stopping at the crosswalk with the door. He's currently parked down close to the fuel island between there and the exit. 10-4. I think I'm going to walk in at the PD. Stand by.
1: This 10-4, Unit 10. She says she needs to speak with an officer. She's sitting in the lobby.
0: Not to say. 10-4. Unit 14, I think you're going to walk in. I'll head to Walmart.
1: 21-21.
0: Dispatch, I'll be out to Walmart as well. 4 out to Walmart 21-21.

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0: Suspected Cayman Leathery out of Hardinsburg expires 2027 is going to be enforced no restrictions. Several priors for speeding 16 to 25 miles over the limit.
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0: 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You can hold that phone there, rings 10-4. 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
2: 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We got an outpatient.

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0: 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Do we have anybody on scene yet?
1: Denver 1521 is on scene with Paul.
0: Cancel. We're about 2 miles from him.

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0: 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Could you give a call?
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0: 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Go ahead. Gonna be at the Taco Bell Marathon with a silver or gray Toyota. Kentucky 47, William 6 Victor 745, repeating William 6 Victor 745.
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0: 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Mary 23693271, repeating Mary 23693271.
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0: Comes back to Robert Collett out of Litchfield, expires 09-27 to a red 2011 Chrysler Town and Country. Insurance is verified proof. Break them out.
1: Go ahead.
0: Comes back to Joseph Noy out of Litchfield, expires 11-27 to the enforced restriction.
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1: Go ahead.
0: Comes back to a Paul Tom Maria Joseph Miller expires 08 of 27 to a 2023 Toyota Corolla. Entrance is yes.
1: Campbell.

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1: That is correction, it may not be that. Room roll, stand by.
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1: Brandenburg and Lilac on King 1 Henry 167. King 1 Henry 167. Brandenburg and Lilac intersection.
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0: David 11, 146, 937. David 11, 146, 937.
1: I'll copy David 11, 146, 937 at 2250.

0: dispatch unit out for return. King 1 Henry 167 comes back to a Green or Russell or a Donald Russell. It is expired. 09 of 25. It's going to be a 2013 Gray Ford Fusion. Insurance, yes, for Carlisle.
1: Good.
0: David 11146937 comes back to a Shannon Davidson out of Litchfield, expires. So 7 of 27 in Forest, no restriction. Dispatch to county unit status. Check mark 2227.

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1: 10-3, go ahead.
0: 3, back to county, that's okay.
1: 10-4, back to county, 2258.
2: Of the Morrow that was driving, I thought.

Dispatch to County Unit Nevada. Check mark upheld status 2302.

CMS, just making aware, Twin Lakes DR has already ALS on its medical center in Bowling Green. They also advise this is going to be going before the one holding.

0: bypass near the roundabout. Kentucky Robert 2 George 645, Robert 2 George 645. Disabled plate, Robert 2 George 645, Helicar.
1: 10-4, Robert 2 George 645, Correction 625, 23.

0: 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Be up to subject, about 300 blocks, Main Street, Big Quincy.
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1: 10-4, I'll show you now, 2255.

station that day, 8 to 49 10th Street, bid code D49 10th Street. One of us, she woke up to a 15-year-old male screaming. 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
0: 49 10 Street, Bay Quincy, Adams, female, call. Well, couldn't say an 8 on 15 here, but 18 female. She thought she woke up to screaming and can't find out what's wrong. They're on the strip all, but I'm trying to get further now. 10-4, I'll be in route. 1-5.7 in route. 10-5, 1-7, 1-7, 1-7, 1-7.
2: Well, I'll be in route to that as well.
0: Come on, man, I don't know.

0: 7-3. This female is putting in a vehicle. It's going to be a green Toyota Highlander. Started driving to Twin Lakes with her hazards on. She's wanting you to meet her.
1: 10-4, Bay 5, what's wrong with this individual?
0: That's negative. It's just several subjects screaming back and forth over the phone.
1: 10-4, do you have law enforcement around?
2: It's clear. We got her inside.
0: 10-4, clear, 907.

0: is Echelon 107 female copy. 15-year-old into the vehicle, and they started driving towards Twin Lakes in a green Toyota Highlander with their hazards on.
1: 10-4, have y'all been able to find out what's going on with her?
0: That's negative. They haven't been able to get the 15-year-old to answer. He's just screaming.
1: 10-4, is UMS going to meet them on the roadway, or are they going to talk to you too?
0: The female thought she wanted them to meet them on the way.
1: 10-4,

0: 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They're wanting you to meet them at the firehouse in Clarkson.
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0: 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They're going to stop at the firehouse in Clarkson.
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0: Come on, man, I don't know.

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0: 107 dispatch. Yeah, yeah. EMS will be here.
1: Thanks, I'll check now. As we're passing this furniture.
0: And he's just not really taking much chance to cry.
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1: We're passing Ben's furniture dispatch.
2: We're on passing Ben's furniture, midnight 12. 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

0: dispatch county units, I realize you're 10-6, however, I'm putting some information over your active.
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Dispatch 2, City Units. I realize you're all 10-6, however, we have a welfare check for an elderly female at 509 South English. Possibly gotten physical with her grandson.

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5 and all one that a fire needs to come into service to 215 Van Meter, 215 Van Meter School Road for an 88-year age male having chest pains going on 2 hours now. First page for Annette at 115. 5, okay.

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calling in units to be clearing the scene, Van Meter Road, and route back to the firehouse. 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

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However, just wanted to make you aware that Twin Lake CR called with a ready ALS transfer out of ER Room 2 to North Audubon.

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1: 10-4, 152 out of Twin Lakes, 157.

Dispatch unit 20. Hearn County, or Hardinsburg, dispatch correction, was requesting a call from you. That you reached out and they were returning the call.

0: Dispatch to Unit 20. The fair subject that you were out with advised that the male involved in the EPO is still reaching out to her over the phone. She did make contact with Breckenridge County, however, he is still trying to call and text her.
1: I'm on the phone with the judge now.
0: 10-4,

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1: Go ahead, 107. I'm gonna be clear about the super mail. I'm gonna be route back to the Washington Fire Department. So take 109 back to the vehicle. Direction 108.

0: that we still have for the county would be that hotline call. We haven't received any further updates, and we haven't been able to proceed with locating an address.
1: 10-4.
0: 225.

108, dispatch. Go ahead. I'll be 97 back to the hospital on that same call. Simple. 10-4. 10-7.

0: to dispatch.
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0: 10-4, 90%.
1: 255.

dispatch to Unit 20. The fair subject from the traffic control has got a couple of follow-up questions requesting a call.

0: 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Go ahead, Tim.
1: I'll be clear, Twin Lakes.
0: 10-4, clear Twin Lakes. Break. Behind the address 705 Hilltop Road. The caller there advised that there is a white truck that's been sitting there most of the night, wanted somebody to check it out.
2: Three 39.

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0: 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William 4, Henry 547.
1: William 4, Henry 547, 350.

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0: Correction, dispatch unit 10, are you going to need to return?
2: Engine 10-4, I think the owner's here.
0: Everything is 10-4 with that 47.

10, dispatch. Go ahead, 10. This is related to the EPO that 20 was dealing with. They hid the vehicle back here, so the respondent wouldn't damage the vehicle. They were waiting on the paper to get signed. They're loading up now, leaving. 351.

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1: Any update on that hotline call from earlier?
0: The hotline did reach out. They were doing a disposition call to see if we had learned anything. We searched through the Big Clifty, both suicide logs and welfare checks. We weren't able to find any Sarah subjects. I did inform them that Big Clifty expanded into Hardin County and they thought they would follow up with Hardin.
1: Inboard, I guess, what was the that
0: Anything else comes up, I'll grab out there. 10-4, 356.

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1: Go ahead.
0: We just received a notification that Highway I-75 was going to be closed for around 2 hours at the 95 northbound exit ramp. Just wanted to make you aware.
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0: The caller advised that the daughter left at this time. Got a white bumper. The vehicle was gray in color. She says it was a smaller car. She believes that she is headed towards T-Town.

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0: out one dispatch driving. Kentucky, Tom 5, King 543. Tom 5, King 543. That's a 113.
1: Tom 5, King 543.

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0: Expires 331 of 2027 to a Martin Mosley for a Raymond Mosley out of Owensboro. Suspects the 2017 red GMC Sierra, title status active, insurance gas brake furlough. Suspects the Dawn Embry out of Owensboro, driver status enforced, no restrictions.
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Texas, that's 1101. Got some numbers mixed up there. Sumsec fires 131 of 27 to a Dawn Embry out of Owensboro. Sumsec to a 15 Black Jeep Grand Cherokee. Title status active. Turn it there,

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0: TMS and let's show these commissioners for injury accident at the intersection of the bypass and Wallace. 178 complaining of bleeding from her head. And we're still trying to get further.
1: We're okay.
0: Wallace and the Bob.

0: I'm gonna a possible injury accident, gonna be at the bypass in Wallace. Gonna be two vehicles, one passenger bleeding from the head, the other had complaints of neck pain. Second page,
1: 8-7-8-2.
0: 2 to dispatch.
1: Thank you.
0: We're gonna be in route 0.1.
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1: 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I also have fourth one complaining about head and neck injuries and bleeding from the head, face, head area.
2: 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Walked on each other. All I copied was four patients.

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0: 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I'm in Ohio, DL. Robert Queen, 957-470. Robert Queen, 957-470.
1: 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Robert Queen, 957-470.
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1: 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Adam 23672223.
0: Adam 23672223, bring it. Of 2027, Lucera Bueno out of Louisville. Comes back 2009 Brown Honda Civic. Title status is active. Stress is yes.
2: On your boy 24810977, comes back to Onelo Bueno Sanchez. Looks like he's out of Louisville. He is valid in force. No restrictions, no one so far, so he's clear. Break. Panato Mostino out of Louisville. Looks like she is also in force. Chris Lavinda's no one's no prize and she's clear.
1: 10-4, B-10-6.

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0: Inland Children's Commissioners for a possible subject 10-7, 55-year-old male. I spoke to him at 4 a.m. coming and found him. He's called to the touch, not breathing. Time now, 10-10.
1: He's okay.
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0: Roger,
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0: Charles 93 173 408. Hold on to that. 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
1: Go ahead. 10-12, waiting outside of the sheriff's office, request to speak with the deputy.

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to 16 or 17. 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Denver, unit 17. 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
0: 11-10.

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0: Green Road Traffic, Richmond Road Traffic, on active. Are they still there?
1: That's 10-4, the main report, 1-1 of y'all are cleared.

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0: fixing this latch. 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

1797.

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0: any interest, if you call, Derek Dubois, coming in toward Litchfield, William 4, Lincoln 559, possible DUI since the brown SUV almost hit several cars head on.
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1: I'm in North Main, Southwest Wyoming area. 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
0: 13
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1: Kenny Creek Road, Shrewsbury Road. 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Almost hit several cars head on. 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
0: You did advise they were heading out of town, correct?
2: Road at this time. Still heading out toward town. She's very all over the road, very reckless.

0: 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I'll find out what time. She's heading out of town or heading towards town.
1: She's going out toward Amity County. She's passing around the flat road now.
0: 10-4. Stay in contact with Echo.
1: I'm still on the phone with him, so I can't call him yet.
0: 10-4. I'm on the bypass. I'll fall back. I can do a catch up. Can you go ahead and contact Evanston County? Get somebody close.
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0: pulled into 8490 Shrewsbury Road, M. Correction, Mary, 6 William, 857. They're behind her now.
1: 10-4.
0: She's got out of the vehicle and staggering around and now trying to get back in. They're going to try to keep her blocked in.
1: Then we're advising them to get back in the vehicle. 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
1: This 8490 resident is going to be her residence. 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
1: 8490
0: Cicero. 10-4, I didn't pass 8490 and there's nobody in the driveway.

0: 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We'll be clear. I'll call further.
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1: 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I advised if they got a hand, just call. We'll ride out there. Come and clear.
0: 1444.

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0: 13007 Peonia Road, 13007 Peonia Road. Those are the 4x4 green trucks sitting outside this residence in the middle of the roadway. They've been there for about 10 to 15 minutes. But there are some people inside the vehicle. Somebody step on them.
1: Vehicle, I'll be around.
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0: 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Background to rescue.
1: 1486.
0: 16 to put. I'm clear, soft. It was a curtain soft. They had something dragging on the ground outside the passenger door. I just let them know what it was, and they got it. You can put me clear.
2: Yes,

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0: Hampshire Road. 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So he's got diabetes, but his sugar is only at 140. He's got altered mental status. He has been outside. So he's standing there at the mailbox with her. Not sure what's going on. Again, it's 3rd Chicago. She's well at Hampshire Road. Taking base 1504.
1: Over.

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0: 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Person in your base now. Subject passed out. Is awake now, but not wanting to get up.
1: 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Passed out. Carvos is awake now, but is not responding. First base 1650.
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4: 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You're going to 711 Shrewsbury Sadler Road. Going to be a 70-year-old male. Said he passed out. He is back awake now. 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
0: Okay.

0: negative, Bethelman Sophia, your second page for 711 Shrewsbury Saddler Road, 711 Shrewsbury Saddler Road. For some of you, they've now is passed out. Bethy's woken back up now, but not responding. Bethy is a diabetic.
1: Four dispatch, turn around also.
0: Thank you.

0: 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Go ahead. Caller sounds as advised that he was standing up and fell back when he passed out. He did hit his head. Okay. Plus, if you're 640.
1: 640, go ahead.
0: Subject did fall backwards. He's standing up. 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

Miranda, 609 South English Street. 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

0: I'm here at the 107 westbound ramp. You contact the caller back if they're so close that you're urgent.
1: They came from Post. They said that the caller got off at the 124. They called it in to let us know.
0: Sample.

0: 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Go ahead. We are out of Twin Lakes, 27.7.
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1: Go ahead.
0: I got the big wolf. They're not.

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1: Go ahead.
0: 209 East Maple Street. The caller about the mail truck that's from the property said he tried to break into the house, rub something on his car, and found a marker once the officer threw a report.
1: Well, 709, I'll take care of that.

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1: Walmart's requesting Officer Murphy to a female shoplifter in the office.

0: messing with some fire instruments or a possible engine accident. It's going to be around Ripley Road, right around the 100 blocks. And they went over the railroad tracks, hit a pole, and out in the field there now, around 164. It's going to be a white SUV. I'm sure on the injuries. ML-1738. 107 or 109, we've got a possible injury accident. 160, right pretty road. White SUVs ran off into a field, hit a pole.
1: Been right that way. It's going to be closer off of...
2: Ending 61.
0: They're called.

0: sir, so possible injury accident. It's going to be 164 right perimeter where the call came from. They're out in the field there. One incident just took off on foot. We're trying to get further.
1: 640 just passed the bear out.
0: 640 around 174.
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1: 3, go ahead.
0: En route to the next. Is that 62 or 54 shot?
1: 26.8 en route to Billy Beaver Ambrose shot.

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1: Good.
0: I believe there was a male suspect that has ran off on foot, unknown direction of travel. Did advise he was wearing a white shirt, a baseball hat, and shorts.
1: 10-4, is there any other occupants in the vehicle?
0: No, not that we can tell, we don't know.
1: 10-4.
0: On scene, we're aware of the pull.
2: I've already contacted the farm world, they're aware of it.
0: Med 3 to dispatch, do we know of any injuries?
2: One of my callers said there was a female laying in the field there. One subject did take off on foot. Unsure about the extent of injury.
0: Copy.
2: Well, I don't know. When you get a chance, can you advise us about the injuries for EMS?
1: Took off on foot.
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4: Squad 62 is out. One on board.
2: The one that took off on foot. No one else is injured there on scene.
0: So, no one that needs EMS?
2: That's 10-4 sitting on this time.
0: So we can cancel? Shall us cancel 27.9, 27.9.

0: 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We are going to have to have traffic control, though.
1: I'll be coming in on 54 side.
2: Well, it's going to be Jason Lee.

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1: That's where I'm going to be searching the area, see if I can locate.
0: Park across ways on the roadway.
2: Marine about 5'8", 160 pounds, brown hair, brown eyes.
0: You dispatch.
3: Well, Nod, will anybody ever give you a direction of travel?
4: Thank you.
3: He ran across the street towards the top.
0: The transfer, transport system.
4: 1746.
0: 61 dispatch. We are going on scene.
2: I'll be Lincoln 9-5, 582-822.

0: that's the 17, did you want to return on that?
1: Yeah, everything 1040,
0: that's 10-4, 1748.

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It's going to be 3025. 3025. 3025,

0: 17, go ahead.
1: I guess coordinated about 3 weeks out, please.
0: Warrior, coordinate will be July 22nd.
2: Squad 62 is going on St. Mary Pretty Road.
3: Squad 62, you may want to stop traffic back there. There's lines down in front of those houses all the way down the south side of this road.
2: Are we shutting the road completely down? Did I copy that right?
3: Yeah, no traffic. To come through.
2: Squad 62, copy, shutting the road down.

0: 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Go ahead.
1: Once that Camaro turns around in that driveway right there, you should be able to shut it down right there.
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0: 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I'm at the new boat building. 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
2: 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We're going to be finished clearing this location. It's clear. We'll be driving around. If you have any calls, I'll talk to you. Get talk to everybody around here.

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1: I'm 10-4. 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

0: 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This is going to be the 209 East Maple call that I was unable to get to due to this call.
1: And

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1: Go ahead.
0: Should be in route 209 East Maple Street, Caneyville. 209 East Maple Street, Caneyville. Caller advised there's a male that's been trespassing this property. In fact, he tried to break into this house last night, wrote on his barn permanent marker, like make reports.
1: Yeah, well.

0: 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Go ahead. Do you want me to advise him to get the next 51?
1: That's 10-4. I'm going to get over here with one of the witnesses to see if he can verify the driver.
0: 10-4. 107, if you don't mind, go ahead and have the next 51 in the crowd.
2: 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What's the hold going to be?
0: The registered owner is valid insurance.

0: 3, coming service to 718, Dublin Line, it's going to be the Springview. I requested that 82 year of HD and will be taken to the ER for excessive bleeding. 1824.
1: Med 3 to dispatch.
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0: I want to be clear here. No, look, I'm not taking this vehicle to Benton Outlaw. Show me around there.
1: We're clear and route to no limits in Tom Lot 8 in